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0: I've never had a bad, situation driving through the drive-thru here at this exact location in Sheboygan, but new analysis looked into more than 1,600 drive-thru visits and found that Taco Bell botches the most food orders, apparently. Chick-fil-A and McDonald's have the highest order accuracy success rates, although we don't even have a Chick-fil-A here in Sheboygan. We need one.
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Sheboygan's Rock Station, 106.5 The Buzz. According to AAA, Labor Day weekend travelers were facing the highest gas prices ever for this time of year. I kind of felt that at the pump. The national average is like $4.14. That's up 4 cents from last week already. Mom, I'm coming home on an e-bike next time. Here's Ozzy on The Buzz.

0: 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Hang on, you rockers. Get your mandatory Metallica here coming up at 8. Kiss, break a bend in there next on the Buzz.
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Oh, Barry Gibb of the Bee Gees turns 80 this week. Be on the lookout for his new single, How Can You Mend a Broken Hip? Breaking Benjamin, 106.5 The Buzz.

106.5 for The Buzz. Oh, Barry Gibb of the Bee Gees turns 80 this week. Be on the lookout for his new single, How Can You Mend a Broken Hip? Breaking Benjamin, 106.5 The Buzz.

was four of them. I think I did a shot called the Four Horsemen once, and I felt like crap the next day. I'm sticking with bourbon tonight. Hey, enjoying your three-day Labor Day weekend. Hope you're hanging right here. It's Mandatory Metallica Saturday night. Got one more in a row here after All Within My Hands on The Buzz.

0: Metallica's Jumping the Fire on the Buzz. Lionel Messi jumping out. He retired from international soccer. I know my son's super sad. He's 12. It's what he wanted. So don't cry for him, Argentina.
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Anybody hear about this Wheel of Fortune announcer that was caught doing what? I'll tell you about that story coming up. It's kind of crazy. 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

0: Smash of Pumpkins on the Buzz. Man, the reason Wheel of Fortune announcer Jim Thornton was suspended is because somebody on a flight saw him in a chat room for people with like pedophile thoughts. True story. His attorney says he was sent there by mistake and did nothing wrong. That's what's been trending here with the Wheel of Fortune announcing. I could take over that gig and make some more money.
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A big weekend here to check out some more movies at the box office. New in theaters to check out this weekend. Two of them, By Any Means, and then the movie Onslaught. Here comes Green Day on The Buzz.

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0: All right, well, some sunshine coming up tomorrow. Overnight 64 tomorrow, sun 76, Monday's high 78. It's the warning with some kerosene on the buzz.

Mystery Box Monday coming up here. We're going to put that into Tuesday as well. So a double shot to win this week with Sheboygan Discount Warehouse. Hang off of that keyword here coming up early Monday morning. Here's Ozzy on your 3-day Labor Day weekend with No More Tears on the bus.

Sheboygan's Rock Station, 106.5 The Buzz.

0: Little Jam on the Buzz, Hank Tide, Foo Fighters, Staines, and Linkin Park. Toss that in there. Coming up next.
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stained mud shovel. Hey, Beat the Butcher with Brockman's Meats coming up again next week, Thursday. Got your shot to play right there on the All Request Buzz Lunch Hour, noon to one, with Otto here on the Buzz. Here's Linkin Park.

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2: 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I'm Otto. Bad Wolves guitarist AJ Rebello has left the group in part after a reported dispute over the band's release of their cover of Dolly Parton's Jolene. The band recorded Jolene before Parton's death with plans for her to add vocals. In a statement, Rebello said the band told the label they didn't want it released, fearing it would look like they were trying to capitalize on Dolly's passing last week, but the label announced they would release it anyway, with the proceeds going to Dolly Parton's Imagination Library. Rebello added it was, quote, the final nail in the coffin, unquote, after repeated disagreements with the label and quit the band, praising the donation, but saying he still believed there was ill intent behind the release. The label said in response that Dolly had heard the song, loved it, and had planned to sing on it. Then Thursday, in a follow-up statement, Rebello confessed that after some conversations, he learned that some assumptions he's made were not entirely true, cited communication within the band as having been an ongoing issue that contributed to his decision to leave, but he also owned his role in not following up and confirming his speculations, and that his intent was solely to announce his exit from the group and did not intend for the narrative to shift away from the song's release and ultimate philanthropic goal. There was no follow-up announcement from the band as to who'd be his replacement in that spot of the group. The surviving members of Soundgarden will perform at halftime of the opening game of the NFL season between Seattle and New England next Wednesday. The band will be joined by Pretty Reckless singer Taylor Momsen and Pearl Jam guitarist Mike McCready. McCready will also perform the national anthem before the game. It's not known if either performance will be shown by NBC, who is broadcasting the game. Another halftime show news, The Warning will play the halftime show at this year's Mexico City NFL game between San Francisco and Minnesota, November the 22nd. Drummer Zach Starkey is apparently back in The Who. The musician, who was fired twice in 1 month last year, including after he and Roger Daltrey feuded following a mishap at a London charity gig. Then last week, Daltrey told the audience at a solo show in Las Vegas that The Who had been rehearsing with Starkey again. Taking to Instagram, Starkey responded, saying that he was, quote, looking forward to tearing it up with The Who again. The rehearsal was great, unquote, and representatives for The Who confirmed that he was back in the band. As of now, The Who do not have any future tour dates scheduled. Alex Van Halen has been knighted as a member of the Order of the Lion in the Netherlands. It's the highest civilian award available to the country's citizens and recognizes excellence in science, sports, and the arts. During the ceremony, the Van Halen drummer said, quote, I think institutions like this are important in people's lives because it adds dignity and gravity to what we do, unquote. The knighting was performed by Mayor Hubert Brulis in Nijmegen, where Alex and his brother Eddie Van Halen spent a good deal of their childhood before moving to California in 1962. And that is the Rock Report. For these stories and more, including audio, video, and links, go to the Rock Report blog, 106.5thebuzz.com.
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1: Rumors spreading around in that Texas town. 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
1: 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We are your humble servants. 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

106.5 The Buzz, Snapback, Rick and Benjamin, and some Wicked. What's up, man? It is Otto. It is Sunday morning. It is Labor Day weekend, and it is Nonstop Rock. Got GNR coming, Chili Peppers, and Sold the Squeeze on The Buzz.

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0: Sunshine 76 today, partly cloudy 61 tonight, sunshine 77, shaping up to be a very, very nice Labor Day Monday. Looking at 59 right now in Sheboygan, NHRA, out in Indianapolis for the U.S. Nationals, 84, and sunshine for the finals on Monday. 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

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Theory of a Dead Man, new stuff coming. 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Going old school with Iron Man on The Buzz.

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106.5 The Buzz, Nonstop Rock, and the Black Veil Brides. Goodbye, Agony, the mom request for this morning. Also known as, hey, that Black Veil thing that you played the other day on the Buzz Lunch. Can

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0: Sunshine 76 today. Partly cloudy 61 tonight. Sunshine 77. Labor Day Monday. Looking at 60 right now in Sheboygan. Formula One over in Monza, Italy. Looking at 93 and sunshine for race day Sunday. And they got heat warnings going on. Well, let's see how those motors hold up, huh? Weather details, 106.5thebuzz.com. 920-451-2300. Got something you want to hear? 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Willa.

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Yep, crazy guy looking for Motorhead again and Overkill. 920-451-2300. Wake the Neighbors text request. Got Bob Seger coming and the Ramones. Well, if you ain't got any other plans for the weekend, here, Joey will help you out. Now I want to sniff some glue on The Buzz.

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106.5 The Buzz, nonstop rockin', Faith No More, gonna be easy like a Sunday morning. Got Blink 182 in front of that, Sunday morning, Otto getting out nonstop rockin', next dropping in, pick out some maiden. Well, when asked to pick out some maiden, generally it's White Licorice. It's on The Buzz.

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Get the autograph. Also throwing in White Zombie coming here. Weekend movie news and corn falling away from me on The Buzz.

0: 106.5 The Buzz, Nonstop Rock, Autograph, a good song, and fine instructions. Turn up the radio. Got your weather buzz on the way. Labor Day weekend. Don't forget, Buzz Lunch going to be off on Labor Day Monday. We are back Tuesday. Buzz Prize Closet clean out. So whatever you guys have not yet picked up, we'll be re-gifting to a wonderful new home who will love it greatly. Butch Dan's Pine Grove, Peabody's Pizza, Milwaukee County Zoo, all kinds of tickets all next week. I'll request Buzz Lunch every weekday, noon to 1.
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12: Sunshine 76 today, partly cloudy 61 tonight, sunshine 77, Labor Day Monday, looking at 60 right now in Sheboygan. Got 69 and sunshine for IndyCar, calling it a season out in Monterey, California this weekend. I know, shocking. It's going to be beautiful in Monterey this afternoon. Wow, wouldn't have seen that. Weather details. 1065thebuzz.com. 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White Zombie. Thunderkiss on the Buzz.

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And Window Weekend Movie News to come. Got Volbeat on the way. Queen, Aerosmith getting back in the saddle. It's on The Buzz.

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0: 106.5 The Buzz, Nonstop Rock, Volbeat, and Warriors Call. Got your weekend movie news. Labor Day is always a weird one because the end of the dumping ground, but we're not quite to Halloween yet. So, yeah, we get weird stuff like Tom and Jerry, Forbidden Compass. Whoa, they're still making Tom and Jerry cartoons? Far out, man. Also, By Any Means, Mark Wahlberg, civil rights FBI agent, thriller of some kind, which, all right, Practical Magic 2 next week, Resident Evil in 2 weeks. Queen Live in Budapest about a month away, so that should be all right. Tom Cruise officially getting back behind the wheel for the Days of Thunder sequel. Yeah! Like Top Gun Maverick, it'll also be shot for IMAX, which, yeah, after Top Gun 2 made $1 billion, it was kind of like, yeah, we should probably bring that back. Anne Hathaway going to be joining the cast as race team owner and engineer. Randy Quaid blasting the choice to cast Anne Hathaway alongside Tom Cruise, saying Nicole Kidman should be back instead. Quaid posting on X, "We need Nicole back. You need the original girl." Went even further, calling it a leftist, woke, horrible choice. For what he described as a largely MAGA NASCAR audience, to which I'm guessing they asked Nicole Kidman to come back, and B, you know, every once in a while they say, well, everybody's got to pray, you know, for Nicole to get back in a room with Tom Cruise for any length of time. I'm thinking that price may not be meetable. No, we're not doing that. Cruise, by the way, saying we're going for it. I feel like we really got something, calling the movie a real immersive cultural story that will dig into NASCAR culture as well as the racing itself, which, all right, Tom, you did good the first time with Days of Thunder, so just don't screw it up the second time and you'll be all right. Problem two with that, though, I mean, can we get a better video game this time around? That video game on, yeah, I know it was 8-bit Nintendo, but dude, that sucked last time, right? All right, movie news, 106.5thebuzz.com.
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Stop Rock and 3 days Grace. And Kill Me Fast, Sunday morning on your Labor Day weekend. Pretty Reckless, Godsmack coming after 8. Metallica, enter Back to the Black album and The Unforgiven on The Buzz.

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0: 106.5 The Buzz, nonstop rockin' AC/DC rock and roll. Ain't noise pollution. Well, we got Beat the Butcher coming back at Thursday of this. Now, the NFL opener's on Wednesday, but I guess we're just not going to make picks for Wednesday because Thursday we get it rolling again. Which, why are we starting on Wednesday anyway? It's, well, because the Thursday game's in Australia and the teams needed time to fly back. Okay, or here's a thought. How about we not play in Australia? I mean, they got their own thing down there, man. Either way, $20, Brockman's Meats on the line. Just got to be caller or texter number 6 when you hear the wheel of meat spin on Thursday during the Buzz Lunch. Pick more or the same correct as Jay the Butcher from Brockman's Meats. 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
9: Sunshine 76 today, partly cloudy 61 tonight, sunshine 77 for Labor Day Monday. Got 63 right now in Sheboygan, 98 in sunshine. It's going to be a warm one, but thunderstorms this morning. Then should cool off a little bit for this afternoon for NASCAR down in Darlington, South Carolina for the Southern 500. Sir, I said, sir. I think you have to do that after every time you pass at the Southern 500. Well, I never. Incarnation. Weather details, 106.thebuzz.com. 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

106.5 The Buzz, Nonstop Rock, GNR, Live and Let Die. Getting into Kid Rock. Also got your Sunday morning oddity coming, Rush. Hops in the limelight. It's over four decades, Nonstop Rock on The Buzz.

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0: 106.5 The Buzz, nonstop rock, Lincoln Park. And heavy is the crown. And, well, we head to Missouri for your Sunday morning oddity, where Thomas Ross, a Republican candidate running for Missouri's 161st House District, arrested for attempting to plant drugs on his opponent. Apparently asked his campaign manager to plant a mixture of cocaine and Adderall on the woman, who is a fellow Republican. Instead, manager gave the drugs to police. Police say also gave him a recording device where Ross suggested during a meeting they call him a tip to the police. Say the opponent had drugs in the car, has now been charged with conspiracy to distribute a controlled substance. My guess, by the way, since it's late, his name probably still going to be on the ballots anyway. Oh, yeah, the cocaine guy. Yeah, I could see voting for him. Yeah, that dude parties, man. Let's go with that. And once again, yeah, no, I saw this in Trading Places, and it didn't really work out for Louie in that either. He's got all the bad drugs here, you see? Yeah. Not so much, really. Nonstop rock, Billy Idol coming.
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and down. Oh, to be young again. Dagger up to 9 o'clock. You got Otto in for Sunday morning. Sports calendar on the way. And James Diction, been caught stealing on the buzz.

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Hey, Paranoid, moving through Sunday morning. It's Nirvana on the way, and you wanted the best, you got Kiss heading off Detroit Rock City on The Buzz.

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1: Drum roll, please. Hit me with the drum roll. 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That's fine.
0: The Buzz.

0: that's what that smell is. Oh, okay. Gotcha. Sunday morning, back ticket window Thursday this week, closed on Monday for Labor Day. Back on Thursday, however, we got your Road America single day passes for the Art on Wheels Vintage Weekend with VSCDA. 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Wow, Dad, how old are you? 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We get you hooked up if you call her or text her. Number six, when you hear that ticket window open all day Thursday for VSCDA Vintage Art on Wheels Weekend. 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
0: Sunshine 76 today, partly cloudy 61 tonight, sunshine 77. She's a nice day out, and so for your Labor Day Monday. Looking at 68 right now in Sheboygan, looking at 81 and partly cloudy Brewer baseball down in Cincinnati, Ohio today. Wrapping up their set with the Reds. Got details coming in your sports calendar. Weather details, 106.5thebuzz.com. Another solid hour, nonstop rock, five-finger death punch on the way. Jim's Priest, living after midnight on the Buzz.

106.5 The Buzz, nonstop rock and Five Finger Death Punch. Jumping in the eye of the storm. Gonna get the Breaking Benjamin sports calendar to come. Yeah, busy for a Labor Day weekend, friends. And do these are, say it ain't so, on The Buzz. Oh, yeah.

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1: And sports day Sunday. Busy for the Labor Day weekend. We actually got a Monday. Formula One wrapping her up over in Italy, Monza. It's on Apple TV. IndyCar calls it a year out at Laguna Seca. It'll be on Fox at 1:30. And NASCAR runs Darlington, the Southern 500 USA, at 4 o'clock. NHRA U.S. Nationals in Indianapolis. It'll be on Fox tomorrow. Live coverage of that. Brewers at Cincinnati. Brewers.tv. We got the super early game today with Kyle Harrison on the mound. 11-10 first pitch. Wow. The hangover game. All right. Well, we'll take that. Atlanta, Philly, NBC at noon. Minnesota and the White Sox, NBC at 5. Washington and the Dodgers, MLB Network, late game tonight. College football, I know it's weird, it's a Sunday, but hey, the Badgers getting going up at Lambeau. Just try not to ruin the grass, huh, guys? We need that in a week. Taking on Notre Dame, NBC, at 6:30. Look, Wisconsin, you can do the world a giant favor by taking care of Rudy and the Golden Domers this afternoon, all right? So just go Bucky, huh? Let's see, South Carolina State, Florida A&M, coming up ESPN at 2, Washington, Washington State, NBC at 3, Louisville and Ole Miss, ABC at 6:30, so a couple of good ones today. Canadian football, meanwhile, Winnipeg at Saskatchewan, CBS Sportsnet at 7 o'clock. WWE Sunday night's main event, be on Peacock at 7, Cody Rhodes, Randy Orton. Also, Obafemi and Brogdon Breaker going at thing. Women's six-man, all right, that should be an all right match. Brand new Big Brother, CBS at 7. 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All right, don't forget, they got all the Labor Day weekend driving patrols out, so yeah, buckle up and drive sober, all that good stuff. Let's roll, let's be careful out there. Don't let them grind you down. Go Brewers, go Pack, go. 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

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Have a good one, friends. Back at you, Buzz Lunch on Tuesday, and DC, listening to the Money Talk. Hey, go Badgers! 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

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Happy Labor Day weekend. Pearl Jam, Deftones coming up. Foo Fighters got some Skinnerd off the text lines on the way. Aerosmith now with Walk This Way.

0: 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Hey, the best place to retire has been announced. Apparently, it's Disney World. Out of the best places to retire, the top three are actually in Florida, Orlando, Miami, and Tampa.
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0: All right, some sunshine on our Sunday, 76, the high, 61 tonight, tomorrow, partly sunny, high 77.

106.5 of the Buzz. Hey, Maxwell Street Day in Cedarburg happening today. Kicked off this morning, goes till 2 this afternoon. Want to check out that big flea market madness? Vendors like crazy out there. Free entry, too, by the way. Something to check out here on our Sunday, on our Labor Day weekend. Here's Pearl Jam on the Buzz.

0: Van Halen on the buzz. 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

Sheboygan's Rock Station, 106.5 The Buzz. The Sky's going to be going on tour with the AC/DC tour soon. 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

Alice in Chains on The Buzz. Food trucks coming back tomorrow. Check them out. We'll wrap Kiwanis Parks on our Labor Day Monday, 4 till 8 in the afternoon. Here's some Sabbath on The Buzz.

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0: 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The rest of your Labor Day weekend, throw in some Def Leppard coming up next on The Buzz.
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0: Sunshine, 76, the high this afternoon. Overnight, 61 tomorrow. Partly sunny with a high 77 Monday. Get through that. Back to the ground on Tuesday. Sunshine, high 80. Who's

got an extended Mystery Box Monday with your first shot to get qualified coming up tomorrow morning here on Labor Day Monday morning, just after 5 on the show with Sheboygan Discount Warehouse. Hey,

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0: 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Some Jelly Roll, Metallica, throwing some Chevelle off the text lines here. Coming up next on Sheboygan's Rock Station.
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106.5 The Buzz. Hey, are you one of those people who digs through a fast food bag while you're at the window to make sure they got everything correct? New analysis looked into more than 1,600 drive-thru visits and found that apparently Taco Bell botches the most orders. It's a sad feeling when I don't get my cheesy gordita crunch. 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
5: Some sunshine today, 76 for the high. Clear tonight, 61 tomorrow. Probably sunny, get a high 77. Here's Aerosmith on the buzz.

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Sheboygan's Rock Station, 106.5 The Buzz. Hope you're having a great Labor Day weekend. Some Five Finger Death Punch coming up after The Doors on The Buzz.

0: 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Well, if you're road tripping this weekend, who are you driving with and are you having a good time or not? 51% of people say traveling with a pet is better than traveling with a human. Unclear if neither was an option.
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0: 6 sunshine today on our Sunday, high 76, clear tonight, 61 tomorrow. Get out, enjoy Labor Day Monday, sunshine, the high 77. Here's Nirvana on the buzz.

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1: Theory of a Dead Man. There's Winnebago on the Buzz and Biscuit coming up. 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

Sheboygan's Rock Station, 106.5 The Buzz. Apparently, we're traveling a lot this weekend, and AAA says it's the highest gas prices ever for this time of year. Even the 4th of July was cheaper. $4.14, the national average. I know it's a little bit cheaper around Sheboygan. I can take my e-scooter to work coming up here on Tuesday. AC/DC on The Buzz.

0: Tom Petty on the Heartbreakers on the Buzz. Happy Labor Day weekend. Check on weather's coming up. Got Def Leppard in there. 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
0: Sunshine, 76 the high this afternoon. Overnight clear, 61 tomorrow. Sunshine with a high 77.

0: Here's Kiss. Give you a kiss of some magic coming up tomorrow. Mystery Box Monday. Going to go through Tuesday this week. That'll get you that keyword there for a shot to win tomorrow. Sheboygan Discount Warehouse on the show.
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0: Your roof's in pretty good shape, isn't it? It all looks okay from the ground, but one good thunderstorm and all of a sudden...
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Horse Enemies, Sheboygan Truck Station 106.5 The Buzz, and a howdy doody dooters. Happy Sunday afternoon, a little after 4 o'clock, cruising on through what is hopefully a nice extended weekend, Buzz. Obviously, Labor Day going on tomorrow, meaning no ticket windows. That said, what usually is a mystery box Monday, we're going to stretch out just a little bit more. We'll get you details on that. That said, also do have ticket windows going to run back on Thursday of this week. We will fill in on all that a little bit down the road. Keep us rolling. Got some new stuff. Bill Murray's latest to Patrick Aerosmith in the Buzz.

0: music from Bill Murray and A Day to Remember. That's Always Let You Down. Sheboygan's Rock Station 106.5 The Buzz. Again, thank you for joining me. My name is Bill Dogat. It's just after 4 o'clock, rolling on through your Sunday afternoon on the eve of what would be a typical Mystery Box Monday. We will still run it back, though we're going to mix it up a little bit. What with the Labor Day holiday going on today? Call it a Mystery Box Monday and Tuesday. We will have till end of business on Tuesday to get yourself in on your very own Mystery Box from Sheboygan Discount Warehouse. We will throw out the keyword tomorrow morning, and we'll run it back on Tuesday again. So just kind of doubling the time frame to get your chance to get yourself in on a Mystery Box. So again, no rush. As long as it's done by end of business Tuesday, you are good to go. But we will do up another Mystery Box Monday, with a little caveat of stretching it out to Tuesday.
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0: Starting to see some of the subtle signs of fall, my friends. We should have a pretty solid Sunday on the way for us, or I guess underway for us. Sunny high of 74 degrees until we get into the evening. Overnight hours, a little bit of a breeze, but it is going to be cooling off. Looking at a low of 60 degrees, mostly clear for this evening. Labor Day tomorrow. Another sunny Monday for us, high of 76 degrees, so enjoy it. Tuesday, very slight chance of some early afternoon showers, maybe some thunderstorms for your Tuesday afternoon. Only a 20% chance of precipitation, so not all that likely, high of 80 degrees.

Lawrence Dayton. It's been a while. Sheboygan Truck Station 106.5. The Buzz on. We roll, heading our way towards 5 o'clock. We've got some Shinedown 3rd, the latest on the way. We'll sneak that in before we get into 5 o'clock. Pearl Jam on the way. Beastie Boys and Bush keeping us cruising on The Buzz.

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0: Beastie Boys, Sheboygan's Rock Station 106.5, The Buzz, 5 o'clock right around the corner. No ticket windows tomorrow, but we will run them back on Thursday. We'll get you details on that a little after 5 o'clock. Throwing some Pearl Jam up after the new one from Shinedown. Young Again's up next on The Buzz.
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0: Evanescence, it's Afterlife, Sheboygan Rock Station 106.5, The Buzz, rolling on through your Sunday afternoon buzz. Again, hopefully it's treating you well. My name is Bildo. Labor Day on the way tomorrow, meaning no ticket windows tomorrow. That said, we'll run her back on Thursday. Looks like, I believe it's just going to be a one-off day. Not sure if we have tickets left for next Monday. That said, this upcoming Thursday, we'll have your single-day passes for Art on Wheels Vintage Weekend going on at Road America. That is going on the weekend of September 18th, so the 18th, 19th, and 20th. Bringing in hundreds of historic race cars to the track, so definitely want to check that one out. Again, we'll be doling out single-day passes through the day on Thursday. Of course, it's going to be a while supplies last thing, so I don't know if we have the tickets in-house, if we have for digital tickets or what the case may be. We will get that found out before we get to Thursday. But again, we've got some Road America tickets for a Vintage Weekend going on September 18th, 19th, and 20th out at Road America for your ticket window Thursday.
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0: Gradually winding down a pretty solid Sunday for us. Sunny in a high of 74 degrees. Temperatures taking a little bit of a dip for this evening into the overnight hours. We are looking at a low of 60 for tonight. Looking ahead tomorrow, sunshine going to return. A little warmer than today. High of 76 degrees. A pretty solid day for your Labor Day. So bust out them grills, gang. Tuesday, slight chances of

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Scorpions, Sheboygan Rock Station 106.5. The Buzz cruising on through the nonstop rock, heading our way towards 6 o'clock. It's a Pierce the Veil. Ozzy Chili Peppers up after the new one from Ashes to New. This is Die For You on the Buzz. It's 6

0: Piper, Sheboygan Track Station 106.5, The Buzz. Well, as mentioned with ticket windows, obviously Monday, no Buzz Lunch either, but we will run it back for this upcoming week. We'll get you details on that a little bit after 6 o'clock. Throw in the latest from Pierce the Veil up after Ozzy next on The Buzz.
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0: Garden, Sheboygan Track Station 106.5, The Buzz, just after 6 o'clock. It's Bon Jovi before that. Mentioned it a little bit ago. Obviously, Labor Day tomorrow, so we're going to put a pin on The Buzz lunch. We'll run it back on Tuesday. Details on that up after Motley Crue and Blink on The Buzz.
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0: Motley Crue, Sheboygan Rock Station 106.5, The Buzz, Buzz Lunch, taking a little ditty of a break for tomorrow. That said, we will run it back on Tuesday. Be a little fall cleaning of the Buzz Prize Closet, so any of the unclaimed prizes, be it Milwaukee Zoo, Butch and Dan's Pine Grove, Peabody's Pizza, we've had a couple other ones in the mix as well. If they got neglected, we're going to shovel them right back out. So anybody else bailing on prizes could just be a benefit to you. So again, first person through wins birthday-related trivia correctly all this week is going to be getting themselves one of an assortment of neglected prizes from the prize drawer here at the radio station. We'll have a pair of zoo tickets on Tuesday for Does It Suck? But again, do got the all-request Buzz Lunch. Taking a break with it tomorrow, but it'll return on Tuesday.
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0: Staying clear, but temperatures expected to be taking a bit of a dip for this evening into the overnight hours. We are looking at a low 60 degrees for tonight. Looking at tomorrow, Labor Day going to be pretty cooperative for us. Sunny with a high of 76 degrees for your Monday. Tuesday, very slight chance of some spotty afternoon showers. Some thunderstorms not ruled out. Only a 20% chance, so I like our odds there. Partly sunny, high of 80. Aside from that, mostly sunny, 83 on Wednesday. 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

Def Leppard, Sheboygan Rock Station 106.5, The Buzz, rolling on through the nonstop rock, heading our way towards 7 o'clock. Got some Day Seeker on the way before we get into that. Throwing some Radiohead, Aerosmith up after Sleep Theory. 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

0: Will Smith, Sheboygan Track Station 106.5, The Buzz, sending a cock around the corner. We'll get some Jet, Guns N' Roses, Nirvana on the other side of that, throwing Dayseeker up after Radiohead next on The Buzz.
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take the reins a little bit down the road. We will get you details on the upcoming hard drive here momentarily. Got some cool little bit down the road. Break Benjamin, Smashing Pumpkins, AC/DC, and Nirvana. Keep us rolling on.